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It's Stella. Who else is going to flirt with you like this at this hour? Who else other than me? And you get, guess what? You get this until midnight tonight. I'm

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Last session I have with kickball. I did take up kickball this summer and I love it. We'll be doing it again next year and for as long as I possibly can. I did tell them because they'll have free agents there where you can, you know, you can get grab people, just single players, and you can bring them on. And I did tell the guy, I said, I will take them under one condition, that they bring as much whimsy as we do to the team. And under the condition that maybe, just maybe, I'll find my husband. This is me manifesting my husband at kickball. I am trying to find the one there.

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It's my time to shine. The Erie County Fair in full swing. You bet that I was there today. I was there nearly right when they opened. I got a good parking spot. I had my canned foods and I was in there and I have that place. I can't tell you how to get around Buffalo. I'm terrible with directions, but you know what I do know? I have the Erie County Fair mapped out in my brain. It's burnt in there. I went straight for the deep fried taco stand and I'm in heaven. This is why I'm in such a good mood today, actually. It's

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It's Stella. Thanks for hanging out on your Wednesday night. We still have great music we're going to get to. Let's keep it going right now with Young the Giant.

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0: 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Ha. Ha. Ha. Ha. Ha. Ha. Ha. Ha. Ha. Ha. Ha. Ha. Ha. Ha. Ha. Ha. Ha. Ha. Ha. Ha. Ha. Ha. Ha. Ha. Ha. Ha. Ha. Ha. Ha. Ha. Ha. Ha. Ha. Ha. Ha. Ha. Ha. Ha. Ha. Ha. Ha. Ha. Ha. Ha. Ha. Ha. Ha. Ha. Ha. Ha.

Sublime. Exactly 1 year later, coming back to the C-Max Center August 22nd. Maybe, just maybe, if you go down to the show, you'll get a live free acoustic performance at the local Taco Bell. The amount of FOMO. We passed by that Taco Bell. We passed by. I was like, oh, it's just the line's too long. Let's go to Wendy's, where the line was even worse. At least if we would have went and waited at Taco Bell, we would have gotten a free show.

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I've been hosting my own top 20 VHS countdown, my own MTV music countdowns every day by making a huge playlist on YouTube, and it's all early Y2K music videos. And you guessed it, tons of Blink-182 on there. Tons of Blink-182. I go from pop punk, R&B, you name it, I've got it in there. If you remember it 25 years ago, it's on that list.

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It's Stella. Thanks for sticking with me tonight. You're stuck with me just a little while longer as we finish off the rest of our night. Starting it off right now with The Neighborhood.

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1: So I have a plot just for me, or if I do get married and he wants to be cremated, he has a spot in the plot. And with the death bench with me. You think the day would end if you came across their exquisite collection of old lobotomy tools, or would the day continue?
2: 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I think I'd probably bail.
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1: Learn how to stop it. 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Or at least make a good argument. 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I've never fought so hard to defend something I don't like.
0: Scorching debates.
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0: 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Back once more with keywords for you to be at Ridefest in Chicago. 3 days of music. 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
1: I could just be the small guy.
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1: Dangling like a chandelier.
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7: 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This is a clean show.
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3: 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Cass and Anthony in the morning.
6: All right. Good morning.
8: Oh, hey, look whose voice is back.
6: It's not.
8: Almost there.
6: Not quite there. Yeah, it was pretty rough this morning trying to get some sound going. But as my voice has warmed up, as I recorded my shows for Pennsylvania and Michigan, here we are. It's scratchy, but we're getting there. We're getting there. And maybe it'll get better as the day goes on, you know?
8: It'll
6: get better.
8: It got stronger yesterday by the end of the show.
6: Yeah.
8: So we just got to keep working on it, you know?
6: Yeah.
8: Do some vocal bench presses.
6: Me, may, ma, mo,
8: me. Mo, me, my, may.
6: Unique New York. Ma, ma, ma. All right. We'll see how it goes. But we got a Thursday show to do.
8: We do.
6: Whether the voice is there or not, we
8: will. Show must go on.
6: Power through.
8: The overlords have demanded this.
6: Thanks, Vinny. Said, welcome back, Cass. Appreciate it.
8: Oh, Vinny, buddy. What's
6: going on?
8: Happy
6: to be here. Good morning, Brandon and Man Destroyer and Carrie and Andrea and Stacy.
8: Oh.
6: Got it. What is this video from Richard?
8: Video from the Spink.
6: What is this?
8: Looks like they're at a baseball game.
6: It's a baseball video.
8: I see the Mets.
6: What is happening?
8: See a thumbs up. Someone's got some great nails. Good for them.
6: I don't know what's going on. We love late night texts because they usually are confusing for us.
8: 11 o'clock. No clue.
6: I love it.
8: No clue.
6: Send us the text. Let's go. Let's go. All right. Let's do this thing. Let's get it popping. We'll let you know what's coming up prize-wise and... got a special guest joining the show today. All those details
8: yeah.
6: are on the way.

0: 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All right. So, Thursday show.
1: Thursday.
0: We have checked in. We are present and accounted for. We need some of you to let us know that you're here on the text line. And that we're going to have a good time today. We're going to get into a little ill-advised news. Then we will do some Can't Beat Cassidy. In case you were gone yesterday, you may have missed the big news that we have upgraded our prize this week for Can't Beat Cassidy.
1: Oh, buddy.
0: We are giving you VIP upgrades to Sublime at CMAC.
1: Yeah, buddy. It's going to be a great show. August 22nd. Cannot wait to be there in that at that show and support Benedine Clash and the Atari is going to be there. But the upgrade is some VIP access, early access to CMAC. Get a nice Atari's performance, a nice performance from Jacob, and you get to meet Jacob of Sublime.
0: And he's really sweet. And you're going to get a picture with him for your Instagram or your Facebook or whatever. So win that today with Can't Be Cassidy. That'll be around 7:15. That we open up the phone lines. We've got more Riot Fest keywords going on. We're in the last couple days of that national contest. The Dog Star contest still going on online at WEDG.com.
1: Ends tonight at midnight.
0: Yeah, get
1: in. So if you have to find a stray or adopt a puppy to make this happen, you know, make it a part of your life forever, then do so to give you a free chance to meet Keanu.
0: He's joking, but also adopt, don't shop, okay?
1: There you go.
0: And then we got Craig Robinson joining us on the show this morning around 8:40.
1: Nice.
0: He's in town doing some shows over at Helium Comedy Club. One of the funniest guys in the TV and film industry. Obviously, you know him from The Office, but he's been in so many incredible films.
1: So many movies.
0: Pineapple Express. Uh-huh. I loved him in that. Zack and Miri Make a Porno.
1: Yep.
0: I mean, the list goes, This Is the End. The list goes on and on.
1: Hot Tub Time Machine.
0: Dude, I'm so excited to meet him.
1: Did you realize that we're 1 degree away from Justin Long and John Cusack today? Are you prepared for that today?
0: Are you prepared for that today?
1: I don't know. I'm going to ask him if he's as sweet as he comes off.
0: Because Anthony has a crush on Justin Long.
1: Yeah. Uh-huh.
0: I am very excited. That is coming up later today on the show. So be here with us. Let's do this thing. It's Thursday.

0: It's 103.3 The Edge, Cassidy Anthony Morning Show. Good morning. Kelsey's running late today. I love that you still took time to text us. That's like the radio equivalent of when you are running late, but you still show up with like a Starbucks or a Dunkin'. Mm-hmm. Also, good morning, Rob, Grandma Derek, and Eileen, who's going on vacation in 10 hours.
1: Nice.
0: We are so happy for you.
1: Stoked for you. Where are you going? What's the plan here?
0: Yeah. Can we come along?
1: What's happening?
0: All right. Coming up next, ill-advised news.
1: Oh.
0: Don't do that with your brand new Rolls Royce.
1: Rolls Royce? Who's got Rolls Royce one in this?
0: Don't do that with your brand new Rolls Royce, girl.
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6: All right, it's a 103.3 The Edge. It's the Cass and Anthony Morning Show. And every day we step in here and scour the internet as we peruse our periodicals. Just looking for the dumb stories of the day. And well, my friends, yeah, you better believe it. We found some dumb ones. It's the ill-advised news. It's your dumb news stories of the day.
7: All right. Woman of Florida, of course. Why is it always Florida? Was out having some drinks last Friday because she was celebrating that she had just got a new Rolls Royce.
6: Oh, good for her. A Rolling?
7: Yeah.
6: In this economy? Bold.
7: But it was the whole getting the Rolly, getting drunk, and then driving it home that was the problem.
6: Oh.
7: Yeah, Roxanne Rizzuto, great name. I can picture her right now.
6: Not the Rizzuto.
7: I will click this article, and I will look at her mugshot. I can already see her in my mind's eye, what Roxanne looks like. Exactly. and which perfume do we think she's wearing?
6: Right.
7: And the fake nails are so long. But she got behind the wheel, started speeding in the new Rolls Royce, nearly crashed into a cop. Uh-oh. The cop was parked on the side of the road. She was straddling two lanes, starts driving in a bike lane. So the cop goes after her, pulls her over. He's like, why did you almost hit me? She's like, it's a new vehicle. The brakes are loose.
6: Yeah, that's how it goes, the new ones.
7: She
6: loose
7: was
6: brakes.
7: Swaying and smelled of alcohol. She said, yes, I have been drinking. She failed the field sobriety test. Oh, my God. She doesn't look anything like what I thought she would
6: no.
7: look like. I'm so shocked. She doesn't look anything like what I thought at all. Wow. She's very interesting looking, by the way. But yeah, got a DUI, so it's going to be a while before she can take the Rolly out for another spin. I really thought older woman. She looks kind of young. I don't know.
6: So we get for typecasting.
7: I'm so sorry, Roxanne. You deserved better.
6: What is she look younger for aged name, or she just looks different?
7: She's young.
6: Okay.
7: She has a very
6: I don't think they're making more Roxannes. I know.
7: Very lot of plastic surgery.
6: Oh.
7: Very thick choice on the eyebrows and the fake lashes.
6: Nice.
7: And she's just very interesting looking. That's all okay. I'll say.
6: All right.
7: Because I've heard if you're not, you can't say anything nice, you're not supposed to.

0: say anything at all, so I'll just say she's very unique looking.
1: That's a good call. All right, Maestro coming to us from also down in Florida. Because why not? Why leave the state? Such a good state to do stories from. Manafort was arrested because he broke into a JetBlue aircraft that was grounded for maintenance. And when police found him, he was sleeping on the plane. It's unclear if he had any other reason. 30-year-old man named Samuel Lackey arrested after he broke into a JetBlue Airbus A320 while he was grounded into Fort Lauderdale for maintenance. No boarding pass, nothing. Again, I don't know how you...
0: How did he get in there?
1: How do you break into a plane without, like, I don't know, man.
0: Yeah.
1: Is it that easy? Is it just a simple key? Is it always unlocked and you just need the keys to start it? Like, I don't... How does that work exactly? Plane was in service. He climbed the fence where the plane was being worked on. He snuck onto the plane. He climbed up the steps and entered through the unlocked rear door.
0: Well, that's their fault for leaving it open.
1: He was all caught on camera when police found him. He was sleeping on the plane. It was unclear why he broke in, other than maybe just a good night's rest on those very, very comfy airport seats.
0: So comfortable on
1: the
0: those
1: seats. Most comfortable seats ever.
0: They recline like 1 inch. Wow, it's so, so sweet.
1: Like an inch.
0: Yeah.
1: Charged with unarmed burglary, criminal mischief, and interrupting or impairing critical infrastructure. Oh, that's an interesting charge. His total bond is set at $10,000. Ugh.
0: What was the charge called?
1: Interrupting or impairing critical infrastructure.
0: Oh, that's interesting.
1: So the plane being critical infrastructure.
0: Huh.
1: Because, you know, transportation got to go, buddy. And if you ain't letting it go, then you're impeding upon the progress of America.
0: All right. Be safe out there, folks.
1: Yeah.
2: Wow.
3: What the hell is even that?
2: That was some seriously dumb news.

0: Turnstile. Yes, it's 103.3 The Edge. Would you like to go to Riot Fest in Chicago?
1: Ooh.
0: It is 3 days musical festival, over 100 artists, and it's a really solid lineup this year. Really wide variety, because you could see everyone from Alanis Morissette to Insane Clown Posse.
1: To 303, to Gwar, to Slick Rick.
0: To Slick Rick.
1: To Slick Rick, buddy.
0: From Tool to William Shatner.
1: Right.
0: It is going to be a memorable weekend, and we'll make it even better because we're getting you flown out there. We're putting you up in a hotel. We're giving you VIP tickets for all 3 days and $200 in cash.
1: You could be there. You could see anything from Afro Man to Sex Pistols. Just text today's national keyword of now.
0: No.
1: No?
0: The keyword is loud. L-O-U-D.
1: Oh, there. I was on the wrong side of the number. It says 9851 now. Loud. L-O-U-D.
0: Thank you. L-O-U-D.
1: To 95819 now. That's how that works.
0: It's a little confusing.
1: It's confusing for me. I haven't drank coffee yet.
0: Okay. The
1: loud. L-O-U-D to 95819. All right.
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1: All right. Patchy fog this morning, but going to be humid and sunny today. Thunderstorms in certain areas this afternoon. Highs around 78, probably 80 for sure. Partly cloudy today. Tonight, lows getting down to 66. Tomorrow, looking pretty good. Mostly sunny. Highs near 80 over the weekend. Same story for Saturday, but on Sunday, that rain comes back. All right. Currently 69 right now at 103.3 The Edge.
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you love her, or if you've been living undercover. Well, I'm coming to your town to break it all down and help you with all of this. I'm looking to help you find bliss. One day, or one way, can't miss. I'm here to tear all the walls down. Doesn't matter if it's a large town or a small town. Just like Joshua and the famous walls of Jericho, I'm here to tear down the institution. God spoke to me, said, listen to me. I anoint you with the power that'll get them all moving. You're educated, you're prayed and meditated, you're concentrated on getting elevated. By sundown, one day, you who come will be blessed with a big money blessing. You will be doubted by all the unbelievers on all of the things I'm addressing. But you must tell seven friends. You must first bring seven friends. And don't be selfish and keep this all to yourself and don't eat shellfish. Hate is trying to take someone else's love for yourself. But I'm here to tell you that love is trying to help someone else.

0: It's 103.3 The Edge. It's the Cass and Anthony Morning Show. After we got off the air yesterday, Anthony told me something that sounded so bizarre. You're lying.
1: It sounds like I'm being a bigot, to be honest. It 100% sounds like I'm being a bigot, but this is legit 100% real. Climate change is affecting everything around us. Everything's getting so hot. It's been very hot and moist here recently. It's getting so hot over in Italy that the Italian cheese banks holding cheese wheels as loan collateral are melting.
0: Okay, run it back. If you are lucky, you have had Parmigiano Reggiano from Italy. It's one of the greatest cheeses, right?
1: Yes.
0: And it's very valuable. It's very, it's worth a lot. But I had no idea that a bank in Italy would accept a wheel of Parmigiano Reggiano as collateral for a loan. Uh-huh. That's the craziest thing.
1: Craziest thing
0: I've ever heard. But now the problem is, they've got the wheels in these climate-controlled vaults until they're ready to sell, but the record heat waves in Europe, they are having trouble keeping the cheese cool.
1: Uh-huh.
0: It's very expensive.
1: Very expensive. So now their stock is getting damaged.
0: It's so crazy.
1: It's so insane.
0: One vault alone, just one vault alone, holds more than 500,000 wheels of cheese. Worth
1: what?
0: Over $340 million. That's how much this cheese is worth.
1: And look, I get it, you know, oil and gold, like, you know, commodities are not new to being at the foundations for countries and stuff, but cheese?
0: That's crazy.
1: I had no idea.
0: It also makes me feel like we should use a bartering system more often here in America to cheese, dog. Like, to know that cheese is in some other country very much considered like just as good as gold.
1: Uh-huh.
0: Or cash.
1: Well, there was that story that we covered a couple months ago, maybe even been last year, about the guy that traded 4 pit bull puppies in for a brand new car.
0: I don't remember that.
1: Yeah, we covered that story.
0: Oh my gosh.
1: Yeah, so the bartering system is definitely still happening in some places, but not everywhere. But I'd be open for the bartering system. I'd be down for that.
0: I've got a
1: block of sharp cheddar. Like, let me get $5.
0: Exactly.
1: You can have this cheese.
0: My cheese drawer is fat right now.
1: Right?
0: We always keep that thing on us. You know, it's like, it's just wild. It's wild to know. Like, that's somebody's job.
1: I will say this.
0: Like logging the cheese and putting it in the vaults.
1: I've always been severely upset about the price point of Alfredo. Pasta, but now that I know that the cheese is metric of like financial wealth.
0: Yeah,
1: I can accept the fact that's why it's expensive. It's probably to cover up the cheese costs for that.
0: Man, and so it's not just affecting the cheese wheels in the vaults. They said the cows themselves are eating less because they're less hungry when it's hot. You know, when you're hot, you just don't feel like eating.
1: It's all encompassing.
0: They're producing up to 10% less milk. Then the vineyards and the olive groves are being hit as well. So it's everything.
1: You got to hand the cheese.
0: You got to hand the cheese.
1: All you can do is just add frozen water bottles to the base of those cheeses and kind of help them out.
0: Dean, I said, it is so weird you guys are talking about this. I just said to a coworker yesterday, I would love to live in the age where we could still barter. I would have bartered plumbing and electrical for doing some sewing at my house. And then Man Destroyer sent us a joke. Let's see if we can figure out the punchline. Why did the cheese go to the gym?
1: Why did the cheese go to the gym?
0: Man Destroyer.
1: Keep wanting to say curds in a whey, but that's not cheese. It's just dairy.
0: Yeah. Come on, Manister. I got a an Italy adjacent joke while we wait for the punchline.
1: All right.
0: Why was the pasta locked out of the house?
1: Because it was an impasta?
0: Gnocchis.
1: Oh, nice.
0: Gnocchis.
1: Nice.
0: Get it?
1: Well played.
0: Yeah, nice.
1: Well played.
0: While we wait for Man Destroyer to give us the punchline, which we could probably easily Google.
1: The cheese banks are failing.
0: The cheese banks are failing. What's next? To get shredded. Thanks, guys.
1: That's a good one.

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3: 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Your roads are looking great this morning. No slowdowns or incidents at this time. That's your traffic on the Edge.
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0: 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The next Edge concert on our concert calendar is Sublime out at CMAC. We got a text yesterday that's like, where is CMAC? I don't know where that is. Is it in Canada? No.
1: No, Canandaigua.
0: Yeah, it's in Canandaigua, New York. It's really not that bad of a drive.
1: It's not too bad.
0: And it's a gorgeous venue. Actually, it was voted one of the best venues in America up there with Red Rocks and a lot of other iconic venues. So we're giving you the chance to win a trip out there to see Sublime. And when you play Can't Beat Cassidy today, you're getting a VIP upgrade.
1: Nice.
0: Yeah. So you're going to meet Jacob. You're going to get a little early access to the venue.
1: Early access to the venue. Find your spot. It's good stuff.
0: Yeah. He'll do a little acoustic performance, I would assume, with Zeno, our buddy.
1: Oh, Zeno.
0: And then the Ataris are going to do a little private performance as well, which I think is the perfect follow-up to the fact that we had to cancel our Ugly Christmas Sweater
1: concert
0: with them. You didn't get to see them at Christmas time. Go see them in just a couple weeks, or not even less than that, next weekend in Canandaigua. All right, that's what's coming up. And then next, would you, could you... I'm starting to sound like Dr. Seuss. Drink a 162-year-old bottle of beer. Because that is an option for some folks. And they want to try it.
1: Oh, man.
0: They want to try it. We'll tell you where they found this old beer because it's wild. It's coming up next.
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0: Mumford & Sons. That's the Cave on 103.3 The Edge. And it was like down deep. They were looking in underwater caves. And then, oh my gosh, we have dived down underwater and we found a shipwreck. How cool is that, Anthony? You know, you and I both would be like, where's the gold?
1: Right.
0: Where's the jewels? They promised
1: where's
0: us these things.
1: The booty?
0: But these shipwreck divers discovered a 162-year-old bottle of Guinness beer.
1: That's insane.
0: It is. It really is. It was brewed during the reign of Queen Victoria.
1: Oh, my God.
0: They want to try it. They said it was preserved. It was sealed. They think there's a chance it could be safe to drink. And they also want to sequence the DNA of the yeast so they can recreate it. So that we can learn what did Guinness taste like 162 years ago.
1: Originated in the 18th century.
0: That's crazy.
1: That's insane.
0: All right, here's the story and some of the divers talking about the process.
2: What would you do for a free pint? The only catch is it's more than 160 years old.
3: Hi, I am Stefan Panis, diver from Belgium. We discovered Guinness in the UK Channel in the Dover Straits near Dover on the 1864 shipwreck, the Mindoro.
2: Stefan and his friends sent samples from the bottle off to a microbiologist so that they could learn a bit more about it and maybe even recreate the taste. In 2024, Stefan's friend had found bottles of champagne in a shipwreck. But could the Guinness from 1864 still be drinkable?
3: I would definitely first await the results of the professor.
0: That's wild. So they found that bottle lying on the ocean floor, but then they noticed others nearby were in wooden crates. They were still inside the crates.
1: Still in the crates.
0: And they said they were packed upside down, which under deep sea pressure created a perfect hydraulic block, keeping the seawater out. So as long as they can determine that no seawater penetrated the bottle, which would bring harmful bacteria into it, then it could be safe to drink.
1: That's insane.
0: Yeah. And he said, the diver's like, I am not a big Guinness fan, but if the testing determines that it's safe to drink, of course I will sample it. Wouldn't you? If they said it's safe to drink, wouldn't you?
1: Yeah, I would. Yeah. As long as, like, because back then, you know, there was no, like, phosphates or anything like that. It was just, you know, yeast, water and hops.
0: Right.
1: It was all we used, whatever it is, to make Guinness versus, you know, the first Oreo, I feel like probably has asbestos in it. Like, I don't want to try that.
0: I gotcha.
1: But I'll try the first Guinness.
0: Right. Cause if it was made that long ago, it was probably very, hopefully, simply brewed.
1: Right. Like for centuries, the ingredients for bread were just water and yeast.
0: I bet I've never been over to the Guinness factory, but I bet they have like a little museum area in there. I bet they want to get their hands on this.
1: Right?
0: That's pretty cool.
1: Are shipwrecks just public grabs?
0: I think so, but you probably have to be a diver of a certain level.
1: Like at least a licensed diver to a certain degree.
0: But it is interesting because in this article over at Smithsonian, they said later this month, they're returning to the site to recover more bottles to get for the lab. So yeah, like could just you or I, if we were good divers, like just hop on down there?
1: I think that would be my selfish thing. Like, as we talk about the rich all the time, how they're selfish with their money, that would be my rich, selfish thing to do.
0: Like, that's my shipwreck.
1: I had dive teams everywhere constantly going through shipwrecks and you know, diving into old tales. Be like, well, I heard old Blackbeard crashed over here. Let's go look at this one. Like, I would spend all my money searching the ancient pillaging of the yesteryear.
0: Oh, this is wild. So, like, I'm sober right now, and I would try it for the curiosity of the game. Alan texted, and he's like, I'm an alcoholic, and hell no, I would not try it. A chance it's safe? I'm not getting sick. That's wild.
1: And you're hopping in.
0: Come on, buddy, let's go.
1: I believe anything in the water is finder's keeper's law.
0: Finders keepers.
1: So
0: losers weepers.
1: The boats in the marina, man, they're just sitting there, right? Finders keepers. And they gotta be submerged.
0: Is that what you're saying?
1: What's the rule on that?
0: Yeah.
1: I didn't see a rope.
0: All right. Let us know, would you drink it? How old was that again?
1: 162 years.
0: Would you drink 162 year old Guinness if they said yes, it's safe? Would you try it? We doing a party?
1: If they tried it, yeah. If they said it was safe, then yeah, for sure.
0: Let's go, baby.

0: Oh, would you look at the time, Anthony?
1: Oh, it's that time.
0: I think we need to get someone on the phone to play Can't Be Cassidy.
1: Oh, that'd be super cool. For grabs this week, your chance to be at Sublime with an upgrade, buddy. A VIP upgrade. We're putting you into the venue early. We're getting you a nice private performance with the Atari. It's a private performance with Jacob. And get a chance to meet Jacob as well. You will automatically score this just by scoring Can't Be Cassidy.
0: All right, give us a call to play the game. 716-952-9334.
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0: 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Roads look great this morning. No major slowdowns or incidents at this time. This

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0: right into 103.3 The Edge. It's the Cass and Anthony Morton Show with us now is Anne-Marie calling from West Seneca. We're going to take on Cassidy and Can't Be Cass for a chance to go to a Sublime on August 22nd over at CMAC. Go ahead, Anne-Marie, your most, what, Thursday voice? Tell Cassidy to get on out of the studio.
1: Get out of the studio, Cassidy.
2: Bye.
0: And she is gone. All right, Emery, me and you now. Pop culture quiz game. 5 rapid-fire questions. Don't know the answer. Say you don't know. I'll take your silence as a no and all ties go to the house. Here we go. John Hinckley Jr. was on a podcast recently where he wished Jodie Foster very well. Hopefully she's doing great. She was the inspiration for his attempt to assassinate which president?
1: Reagan.
0: Maybe. Might have been. Robert Plant showed up unannounced to a chess tournament, played a 17-year-old, and then lost by resignation because he had to leave. Robert, best known for which band?
1: Led Zeppelin.
0: Maybe. Might have been. Blink-182 is working on a new album. How many albums do they have already?
1: 4.
0: We'll take it. We'll take it. Sebastian Stan has a birthday today. He is 44 years old. Who is he in the Marvel Universe?
1: I'm sorry, I have no idea.
0: No worries, no worries. Doing great so far. On this day in 1997, South Park aired their very first episode. It happened on what network?
1: Comedy Central.
0: All right, bring Cass back in. Our cast, great job here for Anne-Marie on a Thursday. 3 out of 5. Let's see how you do.
3: All right.
0: John Hinckley Jr. was on a podcast recently wishing Jodie Foster very well. He says he hopes that she's doing great. I think he thinks that she is. She was the inspiration for him attempting to assassinate which president?
3: Reagan.
0: Reagan's correct on that one. Robert Plant showed up at a chess tournament unannounced, played a 17-year-old, and then lost by resignation because he had to leave. Robert, best known for which band?
3: Led Zeppelin.
0: Oh, you're correct on that one. Blink-182 is working on a new album. How many albums do they have already?
3: 9.
0: Dang it.
3: Yes. Ha-ha.
0: Dang it.
3: Ha ha.
0: How?
3: Random guess.
0: I know, but still. Sebastian Stan has a birthday today. He's 44 years old. Who is he in the Marvel Universe?
3: Oh, what is he called? Pass.
0: Bucky. Looking for Bucky on that one. On this day in 97, the first South Park episode aired. It aired on what network?
3: Comedy Central?
0: Comedy Central's correct on that one. 4 out of 5 takes down 3 out of 5. Anne-Marie, great job today. You know what you got to do.
1: I'm Anne-Marie from West Seneca, and I cannot be Cassidy.

0: 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All right, we got a simple question for you on the text line. It is, how many times do you use a bath towel before putting it in the wash? Okay.
1: And that's the towel I used to dry with, not the hand towel that hangs for the washing.
0: You get out of the shower.
1: Uh-huh.
0: You are drying your body off with this towel.
1: Yeah, yeah, yeah.
0: How many times are you using it before it goes in the wash? 716-952-9334. Because YouGov, always asking the important questions,
1: always
0: right?
1: They are
0: really getting at the heart of what's important. But people, very surprising answers. And then very, very vast difference between my answer and Anthony's. And we'll get into that next.
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1: All right, sunny day ahead of us. Thunderstorms definitely possible later on this afternoon. Humid. Highs around 78, probably 80 in certain areas. Tonight, partly cloudy. Lows getting down to 66. Tomorrow, looking really good. Mostly sunny, minimal rain. Highs reaching 80 again. Same for Saturday. But on Sunday, buddy, that rain returns. Currently 68 right now. Oh, so close at 103.3 The Edge.
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0: All right, it's a simple question. Here on the Cass and Anthony Morning Show, how many times are you washing that bath towel before you throw it in the wash? Because the folks over at YouGov doing the important work of asking 24,000 Americans that question. And the number one answer was 2 or 3 times. So people, 2 or 3 times, then they throw it into the wash.
1: 40% of people feel that way. But then it gets weird with the 20% of the people, which the second most popular answer in the vote, was wash it after 4 or 5 times.
0: Why is that so weird, Anthony?
1: I don't know, because I definitely don't count times. I count days.
0: Okay.
1: Like, I could, especially in the hot Buffalo summer that it's been, I could shower 3 times in a day, and I count that as just another day on the towel's life. I don't think about it as like, well, because some of these, 2 or 3 times, that's it. That towel is done. I've used it twice today. It is over with. It's gone.
0: Oh, okay, because that's not what you told me off air.
1: No,
0: you're changing
1: no.
0: your story now.
1: No, I'm not changing my story. I still go like a month. I'm just saying, like,
0: month,
1: I don't
0: y'all.
1: Count days. I don't count uses. I count days.
0: He goes a month.
1: Yes.
0: Before he washes it. Explain that process to me.
1: I'm waiting for the smell. If it smells, I'm like, I gotta go. It's gotta go. It's gotta be done. If I don't smell, I'm like, it's fine.
0: No, look, I get it. In theory, it's just drying off a clean body.
1: Allegedly clean body and allegedly clean water.
0: Right. Okay. I get that. But,
1: And I have good air out situations.
0: Okay, because like a towel gets funky from like not drying
1: mildew
0: well.
1: And
0: yeah.
1: not drying well, which Ooh. Is why you're going to have good drying situation. I think I have a good drying situation.
0: I don't know how you can take 3 showers in a day with the same towel, because that's a wet towel you're drying yourself off with.
1: I mean, you start the day off with a shower when you wake up, and then you come by after noon.
0: It's not wet?
1: Why would like it be damp? Still wet after 12 p.m. if
0: Sometimes
1: it's like 6 hours?
0: Sometimes towels are still damp. I don't know. So this is a fully dry towel.
1: Fully dry towel.
0: Okay.
1: To my knowledge, I think.
0: So Anthony's a monther.
1: Give or take.
0: I thought I was gross with my like 4 to 5 days type of situation. But like, I have trauma. In college, I let this boy from the theater department move in to my house. And I don't know what he was doing in there. I let him have his privacy. But like started smelling a smell in the room across the hallway in the house that like my parents owned.
1: Mm-hmm.
0: So like goats stuck my head in one day, and there was like wet towels all over the floor, like mildew growing. I'm afraid of mildew. It's like my nightmare. It was
1: gotcha.
0: So disgusting. I'll never get that smell out of my memory. Yeah. Natalie, a month, all caps, she says, a month. All right.
1: If it doesn't smell, as soon as I smell the smell, it's out. It's got to go.
0: Okay.
1: It's got to go. If I don't smell the smell, then I'm going to think it's fine.
0: Okay. Jen said, nope, 2 times, skin still grows bacteria.
1: What?
0: And Andrew said, it boosts your immune system, if anything.
1: Thank you.
0: But he does a week, is how long he does. Megan said, you're wiping off dead skin cells with every shower. You
1: uh-huh.
0: can't go that long. It's covered in dead skin cells.
1: Everything's covered in dead skin cells.
0: Mm. Oh, that's interesting. Glenn, who spends part of the year in Antarctica, said in Antarctica, it's even more because they dry instantaneously. The second you get out, the towel's instantly dry. That's fascinating.
1: Interesting.
0: That's cool.
1: Wonder if the water just doesn't leave your body? Like it just doesn't evaporate
0: wild.
1: Right there off your body?
0: That's awesome.
1: Huh.
0: Okay. Jen said, if it's only you, you should have multiple towels like in rotation. I like that. Like let them dry properly.
1: I do have 2 towels, one for the hair and one for the body.
0: Oh,
1: so
0: nice.
1: So then I'll occasionally switch up and let the body one rest. And
0: okay.
1: if I'm not washed, because I only wash my hair once a week,
0: yep.
1: twice a month type thing. So like, you know.
0: Timothy said, wait, it's not an infinite towel.
1: My guy.
0: Yeah, Timothy. All right. Man Destroyer's with you. If you think about it, you're just wiping off clean water.
1: Uh-huh.
0: You're just wiping off clean water.
1: John says, are they letting it dry properly in between? If not, musty.
0: Oh, Mrs. Fire Marshal Rob said, every time, fresh towel. Please don't judge. I don't judge. It's more just I don't want to be doing that much laundry.
1: First time texture, I haven't got their name yet. 5 days-ish when my wife grabs it from the back door. Nice.
0: Unnamed texter, have you ever tried doing the laundry yourself? Or does your wife prefer to do it? Just throwing it out there.
1: It was an interesting method I saw on the text line earlier. Who was mm-hmm. that from? Oh, from Brandon. He's got 5 in the household.
0: Okay.
1: Him, his wife, and 3 littles. What they do is they use a towel twice on the bodies, and then it becomes the floor towel.
0: Okay.
1: I step on something, like a mat or whatever.
0: Yeah.
1: It's got the whatever underneath it to prevent it from leaking. Like, that's
0: yeah.
1: what I step on. Now that they could go forever without washing.
0: Too many men letting the wife do all the work. Todd's like, I'll use mine until my wife tells me it has to be washed. You guys have brains and hands. Just throwing it out there. You can do stuff too.
1: Buddy Bill backing me up. Anthony's right about it. Dry situation. My towel was right over the vent. It dries in about an hour, so I get more usage.
0: Okay. I do agree. If it dries quickly and properly, you know, I'm not that grossed out. But a month seems excessive, my friend. It seems excessive.
1: Again, if it starts to smell before that month happens, then I take it out, you know?
0: Ooh, Ray with a great question. Ray, I'm going to predict the answer. He's never done it.
1: I'm more often than not, Ray, I've actually thrown away mats and just bought a new one.
0: Ray wants to know, Anthony, how often do you wash your floor mat?
1: Yeah, no, that's a great question. That's a great question. I replace the ones I have right now. I think I put in the last 5 months, and the ones before that, I think I just threw away. I think I just accepted that I don't need to have them anymore.
0: Eric says, if it crawls away, shoot it.
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3: 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Roads look great this morning. Other than some construction out there, shouldn't have any major slowdowns and no incidents at this time.
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3: All right, wrapping up this topic that YouGov asked, how many times are you using a bath towel before washing it? If you want to sound off, 716-952-9334 is that number. Anthony, has the crowd divided with your month? A month.
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3: Yeah, Shannon is with me on the trauma from the smell of mildew, also from college roommates. It will haunt you. Like, my nose starts to burn if I think about it. It's the worst.
4: Man Destroyer says I should bring in my towel for Cass to smell.
3: Hell no. Absolutely not. But that would make for good radio. So if you bring it tomorrow, I've smelled worse.
4: What does it mean? I guess it doesn't mean anything at all. I often get toothpaste stains on my towel because I also use it to wipe my face after I'm done brushing my teeth.
3: Huh.
4: So
3: what does that mean?
4: I don't know. Is it maybe that covers up the scent? Maybe I don't smell it because all I smell is freshness.
3: Yeah,
4: maybe
3: don't
4: that's
3: know
4: what's happening.
3: Why is there so much toothpaste just around your mouth?
4: I'm a sloppy toothpaste guy.
3: Yeah, are you my 8-year-old son?
4: I just get going in there. It just ends up
3: okay,
4: everywhere.
3: Okay, all right. Michelle said everyone in my house has a different number. I probably use 2 towels a week. Nephew uses 1 a week. Son will use anywhere from 1 to 17 towels a week. Oh, my God. Things I've not thought about.
4: See, I have a friend that stays in a hotel, so they only use 1 towel each time.
3: And then That's it.
4: Once and it's done.
3: Single use.
4: Single use towel person.
3: Dang.
4: I can't imagine keeping it up.
3: Brandon, silly dumb game idea. Smell this towel. And guess how many days it's been.
4: That would require me to keep a scientific data. Be like, okay, I watched this one 17 days ago. Keeping track.
3: Okay, that's interesting really question. How often do you change your bathroom hand towel and your kitchen hand towel?
4: Well, I think I pretty much solved. I don't have a hand towel since I use the body towel to wash my face.
3: Okay, so you don't own one.
4: Don't have one.
3: Kitchen towel, I will change sometimes 3 to 4 times a day because we are cleaning up messes constantly. So
4: don't even use my kitchen, so no clue.
3: Oh, yeah, that kitchen is just
4: just covered in dust and destitute.
3: And a tumbleweed just rolled through. You open up the fridge and it's just wah, wah, wah, just empty. Sound of emptiness. All right. Happy birthday, mail carrier Kisha. Thanks for listening to The Edge. Happy birthday in Bandle is coming up.
4: Oh, yes.
3: Next.
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0: Cass and Anthony Morning Show on 103.3 The Edge. Coming up this hour, Craig Robinson joins the show. Anthony and I have just been going through his resume.
1: Repertoire.
0: The man's been in everything.
1: Do you think you would like it if I farm animal the hits towards him?
0: Oh, my God.
1: Do we do that? Do we really make this time awkward?
0: As someone who regrettably once sang with my mouth closed to Hozier, I don't recommend it.
1: Okay.
0: It is the kind of thing that keeps me up at night. I will flash back.
1: I could do R&B classics in moo style.
0: To the time that I sang with my mouth closed.
1: Moo, moo, moo, moo, moo.
0: Oh,
1: moo, moo, moo. Moo, moo, moo, moo, moo.
0: If I never been in love again.
1: Yes.
0: Right? Okay. Shy?
1: Shy, yeah, yeah.
0: Okay, I got you.
1: I
0: was going to say, I don't recommend it, but look, if you want to, I'll just sit back and watch it all unfold.
1: I'm here to be a man of the people. Okay. You know, what the people are into.
0: And we'll get into a little sticks and balls report, but
1: yeah,
0: right
1: we'll
0: now it is time for a medium.
1: A medium.
0: Handle.
1: Yes.
0: Par three.
1: It's been par twos all week long, man.
0: Yeah.
1: It's been a blast. I'm happy with this par three. Bandle, if you've never played before, this is a game where we get a song broken down instrument by instrument with some clues along the way. We know it's a medium par three. What year did it come out?
0: 2012.
1: Oh, super, super, super alive. Okay,
0: yep.
1: Cool. Awesome. And then how many views does it have on YouTube?
0: 515 million.
1: Goodness gracious.
0: Drums, bass, synth, and vocals. Okay, let's hop into it. Text line is open for your guesses as we play Bandle.
1: 716-952-9334.

0: Okay. The song I think it is, I just Googled and it did come out that year.
1: Interesting. I had no thoughts besides LMFAO.
0: Okay. Before I Cassidy it, I'm going to let you hear it again.

0: All right. Katya thinks it's Tayo Cruz Dynamite. We had that pretty recently, though. Do you remember?
1: I
0: think we had that pretty recently.
1: I wouldn't say that. It has not been recently, but we have gotten it before.
0: Okay.
1: I will say that.
0: I think it's, should I say what I think it is?
1: Is it not any of the answers we have?
0: No.
1: Interesting. I'm open.
0: I think it's, I don't care. I love it. I kind of
1: Really?
0: Yeah.
1: Really?

0: Right? Now?
1: It could be.
0: I got this feeling on a someday
2: when you were gone.
0: I crashed my car into the rain. No? Is it not? What do we think?
1: That Chinese guy that came over with that hit, I can't spell. Gangnam Style?
0: Gangnam Style.
1: From North Korea.
0: That would be around the right time of year I met him. Because I worked at a pop station and he was our big artist one year.
1: See, Blaze, all I'm here is LMFAO too, but I don't think it's that. Yeah. I'm pretty sure it's not that.
0: Opa Gangnam Style. Opa Gangnam Style. It might be.
1: Tommy, I hope your Pump It Up is what's his name? Pump It Up, the breastfeeding song that I like so much. Joe Budden, there it is.
0: That's funny. Breast pumping song. Gosh, we're all over the place. I think we could skip to the next step.
1: I think we can too.
0: And then narrow it down. Okay, we're skipping. Here we go.

0: I'm lost.
1: Sounds more like Dynamite now that I hear the bass. Okay, so let's go back through. I don't think it's My Song. I don't think it's Gangnam Style. It could be Teo Cruz Dynamite, but I just feel like we had that pretty recently. Let's hear it again.

0: Shannon thinks it's Gangnam Style. I don't hear that.
1: I mean, we'll still be at par, but I don't want to guess it. And
0: yeah,
1: lose
0: I'm
1: going
0: to play it again.

0: Okay, everyone's saying pump it up. What's pump it up?
1: Is it not the Joe Biden one? Because that's the only one I know.
0: That's from like a long time ago.
1: Yeah, that'd have been super early 2000s for pump it up. Used to play on the Madden.
0: Okay. And it's not Elvis Costello, pump it up. So.
1: 2012 for the year, ladies and gentlemen. 2012 for the year.
0: Joe says poker face, Lady Gaga. I don't think it's that up-tempo.
1: Going to the Billboard, 12.
0: Tara said sexy chick. Ooh, could it be that?
1: Who sang sexy chick?
0: David Guetta, with Akon, Convict Music.
1: Oh.
0: What year did that song come out? Okay, 2009. Okay, so that's not it.
1: No, we got Titanium from him that year, though.
0: Yeah. Oh, man.
1: This is a toughie.
0: Kim thinks it's Party Rock Anthem. No, I don't think so.

0: but I don't have an answer for anything else either.
1: So Shannon said Call Me Maybe by Carly Jepsen. I don't think it's that heavy of like a bass. It's like real dun, dun, dun, like violins is how it starts.
0: But it could be it could be her because she had another song that year called Good Time.
1: Oh, we don't even have to try. It's always a good time.
0: I try to block it out of my mind because it features Owl City, the butterfly, the million butterfly people.
1: You know
0: that
1: what?
0: Used to drive me insane.
1: Yes, that is it. And we've got multiple people said they think it's that.
2: We don't even, it's always a good time.
1: I think that's it. I think that's
0: that.
1: It.
0: I'm in for that one.
1: Good time, baby. Okay, so Owl City and Carly Rae Jepsen, Good Time. Do we feel good about this guess?
0: I feel strong about it.
1: Okay, we're guessing it. Here we go. Anthony.
0: What?
1: That's a birdie.
0: Nice.
1: Dare I say that's an Owl City birdie.
0: Which
1: you got
0: insane.
1: It.
0: Like of all things.
1: Owl City looks like our friend James that works
0: really
1: in radio.
0: In corporate, huh?
1: Yep. Lead singer looks like him a little bit.
0: You should just troll me and dress like him. I wouldn't even notice.
1: Oh, that's enough of that. Good job.
0: Way to go, everybody.
1: How did you figure that one out?
0: I
1: just kind of got there.
0: I had some memories.
1: Wow, what a good time it was.
0: Yeah, right.
1: Hmm.

0: I think we got to mention that Dan in West Seneca has never texted us before and knew it was Owl City.
1: Way to go, Dan.
0: It's always a good time. I would say get your lotto ticket, buddy. Dan in West Seneca.
2: Today's a good day.
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2: 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You could be at Ride Fest for 3 days. 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
0: All right. Your keyword that is good until 9 a.m. is the word loud. Text L-O-U-D to the number 95819. And the Sticks and Balls report's coming up next.
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0: 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All right, it's time for the Sticks and Balls Report with Anthony.
1: All right, Sticks and Balls Report coming at you. Looking at your Buffalo Bills news, made ourselves some roster changes. We brought in cornerback Anthony Kendall in a one-year deal. He has spent some time with the Tennessee Titans, the Baltimore Ravens, and the Cleveland Browns. Went to a very prestigious school of Baldwin Wallace, Division III school in Ohio. You'd love to see, you know, guys make it through the long grit of the underground, or the underdog route of the D3 schools and stuff like that. So, good to see, you know, another addition on the team. We'll see how he favors, what he does, what he has to offer in the corresponding move. We also had to release a defensive lineman, Cody Huseman. I believe that's how you pronounce his name. Has moved on. So, we'll see what plays out with that one and see how it goes moving forward. Kendall, born in 99, 5'10", 188, second year man. Baldwin Wallace, what a name for a school. All right, tonight, week one of the NFL preseason schedule. We had the Hall of Fame game last week that usually kicks off the preseason, and now we have the first set of games. Six games on tap for you today. Lions at Cincinnati at 7 o'clock. Green Bay at Pittsburgh at 7 o'clock. This one's going to be on the NFL Network. Indianapolis at New England at 7:30. Arizona at Las Vegas at 8 o'clock on ESPN Unlimited. Whatever the hell that is. Los Angeles, the Chargers, if you will, are going to be at Houston taking on the Texans at 8 o'clock. And the Titans are going to be in San Francisco taking on the 49ers at 9 o'clock. That game also on the NFL Network. Hopefully they're not practicing near that giant electrical grid because that would be bad for the Titans. But we'll let them worry about that. Bills back in action again this weekend. Taking on the Carolina Panthers, a Saturday game at 1 o'clock. Or one of the early games that day, Cleveland and Chicago, Minnesota and New York, and the Giants also on tap for that day. But looking forward to the game. 1 o'clock, Highmark Stadium, buddy, round two. Do you think they cleared up all the stuff by now? I'm just joking. I'm sure it'll be fine. All right, looking forward to more football as things get moving forward. We'll see what plays out with the rest of the situation. I did see that. Thank you, Reader, for announcing that on the text line. Bills have now been named the most expensive game to go see for a family, I believe, in the NFL. It's like something
0: that's crazy.
1: $2,100 per family it would cost just to get, you know,
0: but
1: tickets.
0: We're just a blue-collar town.
1: We're a blue-collar town, buddy. So you can't sit and buy these jerseys. We blue-collar.
0: The most expensive in the entire NFL to go see a game.
1: It's
0: crazy.
1: Insane. Moving on to your Buffalo Sabres. I did see we got some Hall of Fame news. We're getting Pommaville and Van Eck into the Sabres Hall of Fame on January 14th. Love to see that. Two guys that were pivotal in the early 2000s and that run with back with Lindy Ruff, too, which is insane to say. So it's good. I know they're big fan favorites. I've been watching videos of them. I've been watching Rick Jeanneret do commentary on them for years now, especially just hanging out on Sabres Twitter. So I know this is a good move for the fan base. I know they like it. Looking forward to it. That game for the Hall of Fame night will happen on Thursday, January 14th, as we take on the Avalanche for that game as well. So looking forward to it. Speaking of future games as well, I thought the Bills are going to do white jerseys for Christmas, I think, or Thanksgiving, one of the two. And because they're playing Detroit, and Detroit's going to do hardcore blue jersey, something like that. So we'll see. Should be a lot of fun. But no news elsewise out of the Sabres camp. Just more rumors. You know, not wanting to overpay for Patrick Kane, things like that. But just, you know, nothing on deck. Nothing for our goalie situation. No questions on that one at all. Maybe Yarmo knows something that we don't. Maybe UPL is a brand new guy. I don't know. I don't know what to say about that. I really thought we'd do something, especially after losing Devin Levi. Like, what I thought was going to be the future of our goalie backbone, now gone. So we'll see. We'll see what plays out with that one. No word from the Bandits. Just waiting on the preseason and training camp and so forth to start. Let's go Bandits on that, as always. And then your Buffalo Bisons, man. We're back in action again yesterday. Now, they won that first game against Worcester 9-6. Lost yesterday 2-1. But back in action again today, looking to turn it around again. 6:45 start for them over in Worcester, taking on the Red Sox. Be a fun game for that one. Again, hopefully, as we get these wins, we increase our chance to get closer and closer in the standings, maybe even some postseason action for our minor league team. Would be super cool. Today, for you, regular old baseball on tap. I see the Yankees going to be at home, taking on Seattle at 1:35, if you want to get some day hooky baseball in. And then
0: yes,
1: we got

0: Please.
1: Boston on the road in Toronto for some more day baseball for 3:07. And once again, I do not see the Mets anywhere on this map. So we'll see. I guess they're taking the day off. Mets will be back in action another time, despite the video that we got from the Mets this morning.
0: Maybe that's why they sent it, because you're always like, where are the Mets?
1: Where are they?
0: Like, they're right here
1: they're
0: on
1: right
0: my
1: here.
0: Phone.
1: Right here on my phone. Today, some WNBA action on tap for you. Atlanta at Connecticut at 7 o'clock. Los Angeles taking on New York at 8 o'clock. That one's on Prime Video. And then Washington at Las Vegas at 10 o'clock, also on Prime Video. More basketball news to get to. Russell Westbrook announces retirement after 18 years from the NBA, or 18 seasons, excuse me. Russell was a consistent player, man. Wherever he went, he was consistent. So I'll definitely tip my hat to them. The other news coming out is that the Lakers got sold.
0: For like a ton of money, right?
1: Lakers got sold for $12.5 billion to Josh Kushner and Bob Iger. For those of you unaware, previous ownership of the Lakers under investigation by the government. And surprise, surprise, they sell their team
0: to Ivanka's
1: sells their franchise to a member of the presidential family. I'm sure it's fine. I'm sure it's all in the up and up. I'm sure there's no weird decision making and backdoor planning that we know about that led to this situation. I'm sure it's all fine. I'm sure it's all in the up and up. I'm sure everything's okay. Speaking of, I'm sure everything's okay, is that Yankees private equity deal that I didn't get to the other day. Yankees are taking $12.6 billion in financing agreement with Apollo Sports Capital. That means private equity has entered what is supposedly the premier team of the sport of baseball. Like, I don't understand that process. I feel like they should have enough money that they don't need this additional fuel in. So it's either the books are bad and they don't have that money, or this is just a gradual decline of everything around us. You know, private equity's getting everything. I saw private equity got into some hot sauce recently. So, like, Cholula people are very upset, which I'm with that. If you mess up the original Cholula formula, I'm going to be salty. And so they're doing that. Whether that's going to change the pinstripes, whether or not they're going to allow full beards or whatever, I don't know. I don't know what's going to happen now that private equity's involved in baseball. But we'll see what plays out with that one. So let's go, Bills. Let's go, Sabres. Let's go, Bisons. Let's go, you, because you sat through it, buddy.
0: All right, Anthony, thanks for keeping us up to date. Good to be back with you after a little Mighty Mighty Boss Tones here on 103.3 The Edge.

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1: Bro, incredible. We are so excited to have him join us. Hopefully we'll have some fun. We will let him know that we're down for a good time because we got some bongos and some tambourines in the studio and see how it all plays out. Join us next.
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2: All right, not too bad today. A little fog this morning, but clears up eventually. Sunshine and some rain this afternoon. Highs around 78. Partly cloudy. Lows getting down to about 66 overnight. Tomorrow looking good as well. Sunshine probably reaching 80. Sun and clouds. Same story for Saturday. But then on Sunday, that rain returns. Currently 72 right now at 103.3 The Edge.
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1: All right, we are back live. We have a special guest in studio, Craig Robinson.
0: Hello.
1: Good morning.
0: Good morning.
1: How are you doing? Buddy.
0: I'm great. I'm great. How are y'all?
1: We are
2: fantastic.
1: So excited.
2: Glad you're here, man.
20: Awesome.
2: Great time.
0: Phenomenal.
1: Yeah.
20: CPR.
1: We are so excited to have you here. Big fans. Like, we were just, you know, chatting during the music this morning and just kind of going through
20: the repertoire,
1: your resume. It's like, yes, you know, just all these great moments. You're the funniest moment of every movie you've ever been in. You're the funniest moment of every TV episode you've ever been in. Like, it's just so much fun. I mean, I just think, like, the doorman in Knocked Up, iconic. That was like one of my first moments. I was like, this guy.
2: Something to him.
1: He took this movie and just ran away with that scene. It's so good.
0: Thank you.
1: So, I mean, going way back, you're a Midwest guy.
0: Chicago.
1: Two Midwest people right
2: what
1: here.
2: Up? So,
0: okay, St. Louis,
2: yeah,
1: Kansas City over
0: you.
1: Here.
0: Okay,
1: so,
0: okay,
1: we're kind of, you know, we know about that Midwest situation. But you thought initially, right, that you were going to go into like more of a music thing. You were majoring in music performance, piano and stuff. I mean, did you ever foresee, could you have like foreseen this for yourself? Was that something that you always wanted?
0: In college is where I got chosen for comedy.
1: Okay.
0: Comedy chose me. I was there, you know, studying education, and I eventually became a teacher for a little while.
1: Yeah.
0: But I was looking to be on stage, like rocking crowds, and then comedy was just like, let's do this.
1: Yeah, it is interesting. How did somebody see it in you, or like, how did that, like, what was that first thing?
0: So I was all super silly all the time. One time I remember my father saying, you know, people get paid for that. Right.
2: Well,
0: he's an attorney, yeah. So he wasn't encouraging it. He was, you know, I was in college and I saw a buddy of mine, two different people. One was a buddy, one wasn't, but it was like some kind of talent show or whatever. And they both did comedy, and that just blew my mind, because I always saw comedians as like, you know, mythical figures.
1: Yeah,
0: you know,
1: totally.
0: Know, it's not something, you know, it was just so sacred or something.
2: Storytellers.
0: But not something attainable. It's not something I thought that anybody, a normal person I could touch, would do it. It was over from there.
1: When you saw that, you were like, okay, I want to try this.
0: Exactly.
1: Yeah. That's so cool.
2: That's super cool.
1: Because I think it's so rare. Like, there are comedians out there that have musical ability. Like, I think of like Tommy Davidson.
2: Paul Burnham.
1: You know, there are people out
0: Tommy's
1: there.
0: Tommy's amazing.
1: Oh,
0: Tommy's
1: my God. He is. Yeah.
2: Excited for the new show, the Martin spinoff.
1: Yeah.
0: Varnell.
2: Yeah, for Varnell.
1: Varnell,
2: yeah.
1: But it's rare. And it's so cool because, like, I saw you do stand up in the Bahamas. I was at Atlantis. Like,
2: oh, name drop.
1: No, it's just, it was like,
0: oh, well, I just randomly got up.
1: No. You were doing a show. And, I didn't know what to expect because I didn't know about your musical background. I knew you were a musical person, but you incorporate so much music into your set. I just thought
0: it was so random.
2: It's Dot MPEG.
1: Yes.
2: Of course it is. It's Dot MPEG.
1: Oh yes, Anthony just watched. What is it called?
2: Miss March.
1: Miss March.
2: I had to watch
1: yes,
2: that last
1: Miss
2: night.
1: March.
2: Just to visit down that old path.
1: But is that like, so when people come see you at Helium Comedy Club this weekend, you should go see him.
21: Yeah, you should. Tonight and tomorrow.
1: Is the piano always there for you?
0: Ever
1: with your stuff?
0: This piano's my partner.
1: Okay, cool. So like that's your comedy
2: so
1: partner.
2: You travel with it. It's not like
0: yeah.
2: you have.
0: Absolutely.
2: Okay.
0: Yeah.
1: So I'm sorry, I brought my son's keyboard in here. This is definitely a lower quality situation than you're used to, but I thought it might be fun. And like, look, Anthony and I, we are down to clown. Like
2: we goof off.
1: We've got a bongos
2: we do
1: and tambourine.
2: We have, I move yeah. the hits. Sometimes you like farm animals, but to the sounds of the hits.
1: Do you do like, are you doing crowd work and bring in like scenarios in, or are you just rolling with it?
0: So roll with it.
1: Okay.
2: I love that. Y'all ready?
1: Yeah.
2: I'm ready to roll.
0: Coming out of my cage, and I'm doing just fine.
2: Wow.
0: Well, you're supposed to jump
2: in. Supposed to jump in on that one. We didn't want to ruin the performance. Here we go.
0: No, I only know coming out of my cage.
2: Okay,
0: so,
2: all right.
0: So.
2: Okay.
1: We got that. Yeah, so that is like,
2: premier,
1: if you do that tonight, the Bills fans are going to go crazy. That's their jam.
2: That's the thing.
1: We talked earlier on the show, And people had very wide variety of responses of how often you are washing your towel at home after you shower.
2: Or how many times you use your shower towel before you're done, like it's dirty.
1: Yeah.
0: You do not want to know the answer to that.
1: This man over here said 1 month.
2: Back me up, Craig.
1: Don't back him up, Craig. A month.
0: It just stays there. What are you talking about? What do you mean? A month?
1: Oh my God.
2: Infinite uses.
1: Okay. I mean, could we
0: be washing it every time you use it, right?
1: Okay.
0: Thank you.
1: Okay, so could that inspire a song like the infinite towel? I don't know. I'm just wondering.
2: I keep it by the bed.
1: Yeah.

0: You got the bongos.
1: I know. I was trying to feel the song. It was like
2: talking about towels.
0: Talking about towels.
2: And towels.
0: Infinite usage.
3: No.
0: Are they dirty? What do you mean, no?
2: You don't notice the smell.

0: This guy smelled like mildew all the time. So
1: wait a minute. You could smell his butt
0: across the hallway from my house.
1: But that's not from from him not knowing how to wash.
0: It was so funky. I think I'm traumatized.
1: Wow.
0: He thought infinite towel was the lifestyle for him, and I was like,

0: See?
1: Oh,
2: there's
1: man.
2: A nice jiggle to it. Now you want to keep the towel up longer, don't you?
1: Yeah, maybe I do. Craig convinced me. It's weird, you know, like going from, you know, someone who like watched all your stuff while I was like single and then getting married. Now I'm a parent. Now you are now the voice of all these characters that we watch every day. Mr. Shark.
2: Atlas.
1: Stuff like that. Yeah.
3: Mr. Shark.
1: How are you enjoying that?
0: Mr. Grits.
1: Wait, was that in
0: Sausage Party?
1: Yeah, yes. Yeah. How are you enjoying like that era of acting? Because that voice acting's got to be a whole different
3: bag. I love it.
1: Of tricks.
3: Yeah, you could go, you know, you could show up in your pajamas if you want it. It's so comfortable.
1: That's why we got into radio.
0: To radio.
1: Yeah.
3: it's not dissimilar. But yeah, you go in there, it's probably, you know, six or so sessions.
1: Yeah.
3: And you know, and it's just the best. It's so much fun. And you're throwing jokes and the director's throwing jokes. You're not in there with another actor for the most part. It's just you recording. And then so you producers and directors in the booth, and then you in your own booth, and y'all are going back and forth, and it's phenomenal. And it's even, you know, to be a part of these things like Toy Story
1: is
0: super cool.
1: Epic.
3: A legacy like that. Yeah,
1: that's cool.
0: Stuck for you. That's really great.
3: You know, my character in that, low key, I don't want to
1: you're a big part of the plot.
3: Make a big deal. I mean, I'm kind of most important.
1: I would say
3: character.
1: Yeah.
3: Movie. When you think about it,
1: when you really think about what happens, the whole plot
3: when you
1: hinges.
3: Really think about it
1: on Atlas.
3: If Atlas is not there,
1: it doesn't. Yeah.
3: How does the movie end? How does it store? How does the story continue?
1: It's a great point.
3: Thank you.
1: Hopefully you negotiated for more money because of that.
3: No.
1: Okay. All right.
0: I'm but a humble man.
1: Just do it for the love of the game.
3: Yeah. Just, you know,
1: do it for the love of the game.
0: Can I ask a selfish question?
1: What's up? Yes. I know what you're about to ask.
0: How nice is Justin Long?
3: Oh, Justin Long is dope, man. He's super cool.
1: That's
3: cool.
1: His like man crush.
0: One day I realized that I had a lot of movies that he is in cameo wise or a star of on my little drive of movies I bootleg, and I was like, why do I have so much Justin Long? And I was like, oh, I must have like a twink thing I don't realize. So I think Justin's my twink, and I call Jay Baruchel my Justin Long adjacent. So he all seems like a sweetie, but like he's like Canadian Long, if you will.
3: But Justin Long, dude, when we filmed. What was
0: Zachary?
1: Or Zachary?
3: No. It was the Kevin Smith joint.
1: Oh,
0: and it was Zachary.
3: No. I'm sorry. That was a Kevin Smith joint, but it was another one. Jay and Silent
1: Bob.
3: And Justin Long was like hitting on, what's the dude's name?
0: Jason Mewes.
3: No. He was married to Sofia Vergara.
0: No.
1: Oh, yeah. That guy. Okay. Yep.
3: Oh, my God. When I tell you that, I need to see those outtakes. He had us dying.
1: Do you love that vibe? Because we were watching the outtake this morning from Eastbound and Down.
0: The sweet plums. The sweet, juicy plums.
1: Feel it down in my plums. the bluish color. Like, do you, trying to, like, not break, and you're in a room with the funniest people in the world, is that
3: impossible? Yes.
1: Yeah, but is that heaven as an actor? Like, just are you having the best time?
3: Yeah.
1: I mean, it's got
3: to
1: be.
3: Sitting there trying not to laugh, staring in Danny McBride's eyes, who's trying not to laugh,
0: all breathing each other's hot air, which you're so close.
3: While Will Ferrell is
1: killing it,
3: is trying to kill you. He doesn't care about the take. He doesn't care. He's going for the funny. And that was a moment in time right there.
1: Oh, is that why he's Will Ferrell is so great? Because he does not care about the take at all.
3: Oh, like, he's just, you know, genius.
1: Yeah.
3: And his commitment is on another level.
1: Oh, so fun. Yeah, I think watching people break is probably one of the great joys in life. And I know that's probably like sad to say, because you guys like, we don't want to break, but it makes me so happy to watch, because I know like funny people. You guys usually, like, you have a higher barometer for what's funny, because you, like, you know funny. So when you're able to just, like, be with some of the other funny people in the world, I bet that's a good feeling.
3: It is.
1: When you got your start in improv, right? So it's
3: such a good feeling.
1: Oh, yes.
3: When funny people come together, make each other laugh.
0: Company.
3: Infinite Town.
1: Bring it back to the Infinite Town. Oh my gosh. So Craig, you are here at Helium, and we've got a lot of shows that we can come enjoy.
3: Eight
1: shows. Okay, let's sell these out.
3: I'm
1: Helium.
3: Here.
0: Through Sunday, buddy. Nice.
1: Something we've noticed at all the shows at Helium we've been to recently, everyone makes fun of the backdrop. So make sure you throw that in, or don't, if you don't want to be like everybody else. It's an interesting like mural behind you.
3: Okay.
1: They love to make fun of it.
3: Okay.
1: Like every show I've been to lately, Anthony, would you agree?
0: I would agree with that.
1: The hell is going on here?
0: What's happening back there?
1: So heliumcomedy.com, 8 shows. You are going to see Craig. You are going to see his co-host, the piano. And let's get it done. Have you been to Buffalo before?
3: Oh, yeah.
1: Oh, yeah. Little Casey and JoJo over there.
0: See, I was going to move this to him.
1: You're so weird.
0: I know. That's what I can contribute.
1: I'll never find another lover.
3: Wait, another year.
1: Infinite towel. There we go.
3: I'll never wash my towel.
1: Infinite towel.
0: Oh.
1: It works. Oh my God, is Infinite Towel going to get a moment?
0: 300 threads is like my mother. 400 threads is like my father. I don't know.
1: Okay,
0: I'm trying.
1: He's
0: stretching it out here.
1: Mm.
0: It was a good one. All right, let's give it a shot.
1: Oh, God.
0: Moo, moo, moo.
1: Oh, no, he's doing
0: moo,
1: it.
0: Moo, moo, moo, moo, moo.
1: So you're going to try and he wants you to guess what he's smooing.
3: That's a shy.
0: Thank you. Okay. See, he would have been great for the game.
1: So, yeah, it's a game we play on our show. We do like... We'll do things that we work really hard on, put together, like intellectual stuff. And the crowd, our listeners, their favorite thing ever was when you mooed the hits some holiday.
0: Yeah, I can't remember what it was. I got the holiday wrong. It was like for a root beer float, and I thought it was for actual black cows. I was wrong.
1: Oh, that's what it was.
0: That's what it was.
1: So you mooed the hits.
0: So I mooed the hits. We also Shakespeare the hits. We'll also transfer songs into Jar Jar.
1: Jar Jar Binks.
0: Jar Jar Binks.
1: Mm-hmm.
0: We'll Jar Jar the songs.
3: Let's hear it.
0: Oh,
3: it's good to I will survive.
0: We gotta pull up to the Jar Jar translator. There's tools for this.
1: I'll get to it. Don't worry.
0: That's really funny. Do you have a favorite song to do for karaoke and or just performances for goofing?
3: Oh man, I got a karaoke list. You know, I would do a lot. Our time is running out.
0: Nice.
1: At first, Misa was afraid. Misa was petrified. Platsami could liven without Yusa by my side. And after spending nights, plans of how Yusa did Misa wrong? Me grew bim bam, and me learned how to get along. And now you're back in from outer space.
0: So absurd.
1: And me find a Yusa here with Muppo looking on you facing. Some of these words don't work so well. Known for just 1 second, you'd be a back in to bother Misa. There you go. You can Jar Jar the hits. A translator.
3: A Jar Jar the hits.
1: A Jar Jar.
0: Wow. Yeah.
1: Binks.
0: Wow. We're scratching. Scratch the bottom of the barrel. Yeah. What do you try to do?
1: It's a Gungan translator because he speaks Gungan. All right. Let's do this. Let's give Craig a moment to decide if he wants to stick around or if he's
0: over
1: the show. We would love to have you back.
0: You're a busy man. We understand that. We got to play commercials.
1: But yeah, Helium Comedy, 8 shows. And Craig would love to see you out there. And Craig, I might have to come because I haven't seen you since the Bahamas. You know, some crazy times back in
3: those
1: the Bahamas.
3: Were.
1: So,
3: wow.
1: Yeah, I was like, it really was. Yeah.
0: What year was this?
1: So it was the 2013.
0: Okay.
1: Yeah.
0: Okay.
1: It was like the week before
0: Prime Obama years.
1: Got married. I had to go on a company trip with my radio company to hang out with a bunch of clients, and we went to the Bahamas, and I was like, well, what is there to do here? And then
0: took you to the Bahamas?
1: I know, man. It was strange times. And Craig was there, and I was like, well, this totally saves the whole trip
0: because I had to the tractor
1: hang out with a bunch of strangers, and I got to go see Craig do comedy at Atlantis. It was great.
3: Yowza.
1: It was great.
3: Ow.
1: Do you even remember being there ever?
3: I remember, of course. I love going to Atlantis, by the way.
1: Yeah.
3: But I,
1: Atlantis,
3: so
1: if you're listening, he'd love to come back.
3: Me and the keyboard.
1: Yeah, just you and the keyboard, doing the thing.
3: Yeah, I remember that. Yeah.
1: It was awesome. It was awesome.
3: I have that poster in my parents' house.
1: I was there. I was there. All right, Craig Robinson, he's here. We'll be right back. We'll take a quick break, pay some bills with a little commercial break, and we'll be right back.
3: I thought I got to choose if I stayed.
1: Oh, you do.
0: We still got to play commercials.
1: Find out after the commercial break.
0: If he's here or not.
1: If he's here or not. Craig, thank you so much for coming on the show.
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16: 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Nothing major going on right now. We have Craig Robinson. He's still here. He didn't leave yet.
17: Love it.
16: Okay, so Craig, that was my traffic report. We're going to get rid of that. We're going to do this.
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16: And just chat with you a little bit more before you got to get out of here. He's got the keys.
17: He's got the keys.
16: Anthony, I know you're dying to ask more about Justin Long, but do you have any other questions?
17: I don't have any more Justin Long questions.
16: Long? No.
17: I'm out of Justin Long questions. Let's move on to John Cusack. How was that? Our liberal warrior out there in Chicago. How's he doing?
16: Yeah, he's such a Chicago guy.
17: He's a battler.
16: Did you guys know each other, like, through Chicago stuff at all before you worked together?
18: No. Just met him on a hot tub.
16: Yeah.
8: A hot tub time machine. Nice. In a hot tub.
17: That's fine. Either way is good, man. We're a very welcoming show.
16: Yeah. So then you you went to college with Sean Hayes, right? Like you guys were in class together.
8: Yeah, definitely, yeah.
16: All that sort of stuff. What has that been like when, because like I was a theater major in college, so it's been fun to like watch my friends grow and watch their careers evolve and stuff like that. Like did you guys kind of, I mean, we're coming up around the same time, but like to see his success with Will and Grace, was that just like a crazy thing to watch? And, that was out of this world.
8: It was so awesome and, you know, inspiring. And so I think if I'm not mistaken, I think Sean had like a semester to go to graduate.
16: And just didn't.
8: And just took off. I could be totally wrong and he graduated. But if I remember, he left and then blew up.
16: What? So it was pretty quick that happened from your memory?
8: I don't remember the timeline.
16: Yeah. That's just because like, you think about it. Like all of our friends are like, okay, I'm going to go off and I'm going to do this thing. Like my cousin went to Mizzou. And a guy in his fraternity was like, I'm going to move to L.A. and be an actor. They're like, okay, sure, it's Brad Pitt is the guy that was in his fraternity. Like, when when it, like, happens. But you think, like, okay, sure you are. Like, with Sean, I mean, you guys all are of musical talent. But do you still, like, ever picture something like that happening for, like, your buddy that you're, like, hanging out with and drinking with, you know?
8: But Sean had that personality.
16: He did.
8: Like, yeah, he was always a light like that. So, yeah.
16: It
8: yeah,
16: was
8: for sure.
16: Easy to
8: and
16: imagine.
8: I mean, if you're looking at Brad Pitt, so why wouldn't they?
16: I know, right?
8: Of course you're going to go be an actor.
17: Nobody
8: get out of here. What
16: right?
8: are you talking about?
16: Yeah, look at his face.
17: Early in your career, I noticed, and this is important because we were on this station of alternative music, you ended up in a Red Hot Chili Peppers video. How did that come about? And did you meet anybody in the band, like Fleas, you know, Crazy Self or anything?
8: I met the guys, so Chris Rock directed that video.
16: Oh,
17: Chris
16: sick.
17: Rock of all people.
8: And I was, you know, I had some heat from Knocked Up.
17: Uh-huh. Mm-hmm.
8: And I ran to Chris Rock. He was like, oh, I want you to be in this video. And then I was like, okay. You know, I'm so excited. And then I got the call to really do it. So that was an amazing moment.
17: And the Hump the name of the song.
8: Bump. Yes, sir.
17: That's incredible.
16: That is fantastic. All right, Craig. Thank you so much for coming in and hanging out with us. I know that we're not like the other morning shows in this building. We're a little unhinged, but
8: y'all are awesome. Thank you for having me. And thank you, Buffalo.
16: Yes.
8: We'll see y'all this week.
16: Yes, eight
8: much
16: shows.
8: Love.
16: Show Craig that's love.
8: So many shows.
16: Craig, you are literally on the TV in my house every single day because the office is like a comfort show for so many people.
8: It is.
16: It's like you are a part of the daily routine. So this is a really cool opportunity for those of you who've loved all of his projects to go experience live and support live. And we find that watching comedy and music are the two things that can just
17: bring
16: make the world a better place because it's tough right now. So for you, like, do you get that same vibe when you're performing? It's just like, for just a second, we can all just have a moment together.
8: Oh,
16: it's good.
8: Without a doubt. Yeah. Yes. It's very, it can be healing.
16: It can be healing.
8: Some situations, yeah, for sure.
16: Okay, so go heal yourself.
8: Heal yourself at helium.
17: With infinite towel.
16: With infinite towel.
17: That's right.
16: The Craig Robinson Experience. And we just renamed the show.
17: Which everyone just bring their dirty towels from home to the show.
16: You better not do that. Don't do that to this man. He deserves better, Buffalo.
17: Manager's here. No towel policy.
16: All right, helium.

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0: All right.
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0: 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We appreciate you. And have a great time in Buffalo.
3: Absolutely.
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6: All right, it's 1033 The Edge. It's the Cass and Anthony Morning Show. And every day we step in here and scour the internet as we peruse the periodicals, just looking for the dumb stories of the day. 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It's the Too Dumb, Too Furious edition.
7: All right, we all know that person. There's someone you know that just really loves stray animals, and they will do whatever they can to help them. This woman got in trouble for it.
6: Oh, no.
7: And she is not willing to stop. A Maryland woman has drawn hundreds of vultures to her neighborhood. Vultures.
6: You can't stop making me love vultures.
7: Yes. She lives in a community near Columbia, Maryland. She feeds raw meat, and the county has had to get involved, and they said, you've got to stop. And she said, I refuse. She started leaving raw meat out years ago after noticing some of the vultures shivering in the cold. At the height of it, she estimated she was putting out more than 200 pounds of raw chicken a day.
6: Uh-uh.
7: In this economy, 200 pounds of raw chicken a day. So now the vultures line rooftops, tree branches in the neighborhood. Neighbors complain about the stench of rotting meat, them pooping all over their houses.
6: Nice.
7: There are regurgitated bones left in their yard.
6: Uh-huh.
7: One neighbor. Yeah, one neighbor says it is like the birds, the Alfred Hitchcock movie. She said, they are my guardian angels. But they need my help.
6: But they're scavengers. Like, there's roadkill everywhere.
7: I know. They need to get this woman some help. She said, they said, you are violating county health code. Here's your fine. And she said, I'm going to appeal this and continue to do it. I'm not stopping.
6: How much money does she have to spend on chicken not eat it?
7: Yeah, 200 pounds a day?
6: That's wild.
7: Are you crazy?
6: How much is a pound of chicken?
7: They show a picture. A neighbor took a picture of the back of her car. The hatch is open, and it's just tons of chicken like that she's bought at, obviously, like a Costco type of place. It's crazy. It's crazy. The pictures are nuts. If anyone wants the article, I'd be happy to send it to you.
6: So if she was just doing breasts, the largest breast size I've seen at Walmart is a 7-pound tray for $10.35. She does 200 pounds?
7: And here's the thing. Someone makes a great point. They said the vultures eat the carrion, which is the rotting animal flesh.
6: Uh-huh.
7: They are nature's cleanup crew. So all of a sudden, we're bringing them food. Now they're not doing the cleanup anymore. It's the circle of life. Let it be.
6: Yes, there's a plan for all this.
7: Yep.
6: All right, well.
7: Not a great thing.
6: I get it, though. She wants to feed the animals. They're all live together. We're coming to us from Washington, D.C., where traffic was shut down in the middle of rush hour for 2 whole hours because a man walked up to a fire station in the neighborhood, because it's a residential area, and left a box with wires hanging out of it. They didn't know what it was. Could have been a bomb. Could have been other things. Thankfully, no one was hurt. Nobody seriously injured. A couple people late for work, without a doubt. What was in that box, you ask? Oh, it is a...
7: What's in the box?
6: Blue and black electronic sex portable pump device.
7: Oh, they shut down traffic for an adult toy?
6: An adult toy ended up at the fire station, which, you know, it wasn't in traffic at the fire station. Just the sheer fact that it was at the fire station could have been an explosive device. So they wanted to make sure, therefore, they had to divert traffic away from it. Stop traffic in that area for 2 whole hours in this northwest or northeast neighborhood over in D.C. So...
7: Don't do that.
6: No one's no injuries reported. Didn't see anybody in trouble. I'm assuming that they have the man on camera dropping off the supposed sex toy with wires everywhere. I just don't know if they're ever going to be a repercussion for it. It just ends.
7: Probably not.
6: So,
7: no.
6: I guess be cautious about where you drop those.
7: Yes.
6: And
7: some people, they thought it was a bomb. Probably.
6: Exactly. So
7: right.
6: Why were the wires out of it? I'm so confused. Maybe they're looking for copper. I don't know. Careful out there.
7: That's an interesting choice.
4: Wow.
8: What the hell is even that?
4: That was some seriously dumb news.
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1: Hey, it's Stella. 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

0: Cass and Anthony Morning Show on 103.3 The Edge. So there are TV theme songs that are, you know, done by some like generic house band. They're not like a famous
1: studio
0: person.
1: Band.
0: And there are great TV theme songs out there. There's like a more recent trend, I would say, for those of us who are millennials. We grew up with a lot of popular bands doing the theme songs for our TV shows. And it's continued on into our adulthood. Like when you think about Ted Lasso, Friends.
1: The Rembrandts, yeah.
0: Malcolm in the Middle. Like there's a lot of great TV shows out there with great bands.
1: Big Bang Theory. Bare Naked Ladies.
0: Oh, that's right. Yeah. Yes, Bare Naked Ladies. So the Ted Lasso theme song, I'm a huge fan of because it's Marcus Mumford of Mumford & Sons.
2: Oh, wait, he does it?
0: That's him.
1: Oh, this is the actual theme song.
0: This is the theme song.
1: Okay.
0: Like, it's good enough that it sounds like a Mumford & Sons song.
1: Uh-huh.
0: It sounds like something you'd hear on the album. So I always would get mad when Jerry would skip it. When we were watching Ted Lasso, I was like, because I want to hear it. Well, I didn't know, because I've seen Mumford & Sons twice in the last calendar year, that he performs it at concerts if a member of the show is in the crowd.
1: Oh, really?
0: Jason Sudeikis, who plays Ted Lasso.
1: Yes, I heard that.
0: Was in the crowd at a show in New York City. So he brought him up on stage. I think it's funny that the whole band has to, like, know that song.
1: Right.
0: Just in case. All right, guys, we've got to play the Ted Lasso song.
1: Still had no idea they were British.
0: Yeah, I know. It's so funny you didn't know that. So the question is, what is that, like, great, maybe underrated TV theme song done by a real band?
1: A real band.
0: I love the Ted Lasso one, but I'm going to give my vote, because they're my favorite band, Ben Gibbard, the lead singer of Death Cab for Cutie, does the theme song for Shrinking, which is a Jason Segel, Harrison Ford vehicle on Apple TV about psychiatrists. Right, okay. And this is the theme song. I love it.

0: So Jason Segel's character, his wife dies because she's hit by a drunk driver.
1: Unfortunately.
0: So he's going through his own grief of raising a teenage daughter on his own. But then he's a psychiatrist.
1: Uh-huh.
0: So he's trying to
1: help people
0: while he needs help himself.
1: Gotcha.
0: It's a really very similar to Ted Lasso in the vibe of it.
1: Uh-huh.
0: Like it's a feel good, little bit corny, easy watch. I love it. It's very good. And I think the soundtrack is great. I love it. Anthony, what would get your vote? What do you like?
1: For me, and especially it works out today because it's the anniversary of its first episode on Comedy Central.
0: Oh, yes.
1: That South Park Primus was a big one for me.
0: It almost like takes you back
1: 100%.
0: To being a kid.

0: It's so funny. Okay, South Park pop quiz. Do you know the name of the first episode? Ever?
1: Is that Beefcake?
0: Cartman gets an anal probe, I believe.
1: That
0: was
1: would be
0: the,
1: it. Yeah, yeah, yeah. Uh-huh.
0: That would be my fun fact. Yeah,
1: yeah. aliens come down.
0: Yep, that's the first. I remember watching it in the basement. We were not allowed to watch it, so we knew it was coming. Nice. We were like, we got to see this. Everyone at school is talking about it. So my brother and I turned it down to volume one.
1: Nice.
0: And we listened with our ear on the speaker and our finger on the channel so it could change if we needed to. I don't know how we were going to explain why the volume was so low.
1: Can I have a remote?
0: Yeah, we did. We had it. So it was on the remote on the last. Okay. You know, you go to like the last channel button.
1: I thought you were like on the clicker or something. Like, I'm gonna flip this channel. This is my ears for TV.
0: And like it was going to flip over to like, you know, the Disney Channel or something.
1: Network.
0: Yeah, exactly. The Sewing Network. Yeah. Malcolm in the Middle. That was a good one.
1: Yeah. That one was Cheap Trick.
0: No, this is They Might Be Giants. It's Malcolm in the Middle.
1: Yeah. Think about that 70s show.

0: It's so big. That was a good one. I like There Might Be Giants.
1: I did not know until today that the Drew Carey Show one for Cleveland Rocks was President of the USA. I didn't realize that.
0: Really?
1: Uh-huh. Okay. And I am a big fan of the Gravity Al hopping in the show. Weeds, after season one, they get different styles of their same one. I really enjoyed
0: all
1: that,
0: the versions,
1: but it's not there.
0: Little boxes. Yeah. So the original one.
1: The Joni Mitchell? No.
0: No, it's like some old artist. This one here.
2: Little boxes on the hillside. Little
1: Malvina
2: boxes
1: Reynolds.
2: Made of ticky-tacky little boxes on.
0: So then was it every season or every episode?
2: All the same.
0: It was different. I can't remember now.
2: And a pink one.
1: I think after the second season, every episode felt different.
0: Every episode was a different one. And they had all different styles of music. Man, that was cool. That was really cool. Oh, here's Elvis Costello doing it. Okay.
3: Little boxes on the hillside. Little boxes.
0: I liked that show. Weeds, that was a good one.
1: I thought the older son would be in more movies by now.
0: Right?
1: I thought he would be like a heartthrob for the people.
0: All right, what was your favorite theme song? But we're looking for like the real bands. Okay, a lot of votes on the text line for Big Bang Theory, Bare Naked Ladies, definitely.
1: The OC, wasn't that Jason Schwartzman's band?
0: It was.
1: California.
0: Here we come.
1: Here we come.
0: Whoa, Dog the Bounty Hunter had Ozzy?
4: No, really?
1: Yeah.
0: Was it but an original song?
1: I think it was just an Ozzy song.
0: No, I think it is. Hold on. We're about to find out. Because I used to watch this show. I never was like, oh, that's definitely Ozzy. I think I just assumed it was like someone trying to sound like Ozzy.
1: Also, the Carmen version of this is so great.
0: Leland, Beth, Tim, Justin, and Dog.
1: And Dog.
0: Bounty Hunter. What? I didn't know that was Ozzy. I'm such a dummy. I had no idea.
1: I knew that for Arthur, it was Ziggy Marley. Hey,
0: yes.
1: I did not know, though, for What's New Scooby-Doo is Simple Plan.
4: What?
1: I was unaware that for What's New Scooby-Doo, which I'm going to assume is a recent one, is Simple Plan. It does the theme song.
0: Okay, 4 years ago. Let's take a listen.
5: What's

0: So there's a like Spider-Man kids cartoon that is Fall Out Boy.
1: Oh, really?
0: Which I love that one.
1: Oh, I think we played that on the show.
0: Yeah. You're amazing, neighborhood spider. That's a good one. Okay. These are great texts. Thank you, guys. Cheap Trick for that 70s show, for sure, says Tim. Todd said, of course, Frank Sinatra, Love and Marriage.
1: Oh, that is him, isn't it?
0: Love and Marriage. Okay. The Pete and Pete theme song by Polaris from Kate. Okay, hold on. I got to remember what
1: I vaguely remember that.
0: Yeah, hold on. I want to hear it because I loved that show growing up.
1: I'll remember.
0: Pete and Pete, here we go. This is not reminding me of anything. Oh, they're live performing it on the lawn in the intro. That's cool.
1: Favorite episode from them was the cream corn prom episode. Are you aware of that one?
0: Okay, fill me in.
1: The younger Pete was invited to a dance, and in order to escape the dance, to get out of the dance, he had to eat as much cream corn as possible to make him sick and unable to go to the dance.
0: My favorite episode is the giraffe tongue episode. Do you remember that?
1: No.
0: So they were trying to, they had to know the color of a giraffe's tongue. And was that Salute Your Shorts or was that Pete and Pete? Maybe it was Salute Your Shorts. It was one of the two. And because of that episode, I know that a giraffe's tongue is purple.
1: 15 gallons of cream corn is what it takes achieve cream corn poisoning, according to the show. 15 gallons is what they had this character supposedly eat, you know.
0: Amazing.
1: Movie style or TV style. But.
0: Mike said, Stand by REM, Forget a Life. See, but that's not a song created for the show, is it? Didn't Stand exist before?
1: In the place where you were.
0: There's no way that song was created for the TV show, was it?
1: I don't think so.
0: All right, Friends theme song for Jenna. That's her vote. Ooh, okay. Normal. Norma Tanega. What is this? Hold on. What is this? Oh, okay. Different text. Ruth says we got to go with the What We Do in the Shadows, a theme song.
1: Oh, by Kelly.

0: That's good. Now you hope the compassion is gone. Sold out your dream to the world. Stay dead, stay dead. Have you watched that show? I've never seen it.
1: My two favorite episodes.
0: I've heard one, it's so good.
1: One is a home makeover in their trashy castle where the Sklar brothers are the home improvement guys. And so they come to fix the place, and it's hilarious. And number two, they have a meeting for all the vampires from like across vampire fame of the movies. So like
0: they all show up.
1: You know, Brad Pitt didn't show up for Interview with the Vampire, no Tom Cruise, none of that. So like they made comments about that. But the Wesley Snipes showed up, and like they're all
0: like actually the actors. Oh my god!
1: So Wesley Snipes shows up on like on a Zoom call.
0: That's amazing.
1: All the vampires in a dark room, and he's out like on a yacht. He's just like, "What y'all in the dark for? I'm a day walk. I can do what I want." It's so
0: that's amazing.
1: Such a good bit. It's such a good bit.
0: All right, Kate said yes. The giraffe tongue was salute your shorts. As I was telling the story, I was like, "Wait a second." Tim said, "Hell yeah!" by Rev Theory. For the intro of Blue Mountain State is a great one.
1: Oh, dude, Blue Mountain State is so much fun.
0: And then
1: I love that.
0: Pam said, Anthony, Simple Plan really hypes up Scooby-Doo. They bring a bunch of people dressed up as Scooby-Doo when they play it during the show. And then they have merch with Scooby-Doo characters.
1: That's
0: and she sent
1: sick.
0: A picture
1: yeah, that's pretty sick looking.
0: Of that. So
1: Standing
0: good.
1: Mystery machine.
0: All right. Keep the text coming. 716-952-9334.
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1: All right, humid this morning, otherwise just sunny. Maybe some rain this afternoon into the evening. Highs around 78, probably break at 80, though, if you're in the sun long enough. Partly cloudy tonight, lows getting down to 66. Same story tomorrow, mostly sunny, hot. Highs around 79 or 80, to, same story for Saturday. But on Sunday, buddy, that rain returns. Currently 72 right now at 103.3 The Edge.
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0: 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I've been facing trouble almost all my life. 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
0: 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This

0: Well, Anthony, if it's all over today, if today is our last day in radio, we got to sing with Craig Robinson.
1: It's a fun out. It's a fun out.
0: So we can say...
1: We did it.
0: On the resume, sang with Craig Robinson.
1: Did improv with Craig Robinson. Because we didn't... I love that. We didn't plan Infinitel. Infinitel just occurred.
0: Just
1: Infinitel landed on us.
0: Misa Gonna Survive just occurred. You know? You just don't know.
1: I forgot about that already.
0: Dude, so much fun. Thank you to Craig Robinson for joining us. Thank you to Helium Comedy Club for arranging for him to be here in Buffalo and then let him come on into the studio with us. What a fun morning. 8 shows. So you got to go out and support... 7:30 tonight is the first show, and then there's a 7 and 9:15 show on Friday, 7 and 9:30 on Saturday, and then 7 p.m. on Sunday. Go on out. Oh wait, hold on. Am I looking at the right thing?
1: No, you're right. You're right.
0: That's right. Okay, they pulled up somebody else. 7:30. Yep, that's right. Okay, good. So get on out and support heliumcomedy.com. So fun. He's a really nice guy.
1: Who's that very nice guy?
0: All right, we got to get you a keyword
1: for
0: Riot Fest before we get out of here.
1: This keyword is good until noon, so you have some time. No rush to get it in, but you want to text if you want to go to Chicago for Ride Fest. 3 days, we'll take care of the flight, the hotels, and give you $200 and walking around money. Text today's national keyword of taking, T-A-K-I-N-G. Text the keyword taking to 95819 now.
0: All right. We will see you tomorrow. Mm-hmm. Hope you have a great rest of your day.
1: Yo.
0: Not too early. Get those Rage Friday texts in.
1: Oh, that's right. Tomorrow is Le Friday.
0: I'll probably have to like rage quietly with my voice.
1: Oh, yeah.
0: And we'll have a good time, okay? One more chance tomorrow to get into that VIP upgrade with Sublime.
1: Oh, yeah.
0: Out at CMAC.
1: Uh-huh.
0: That's very cool. And yeah, that's it. All right. Time to get out of here. We'll leave you with a moment of Zen because Craig was in studio. Oh, we had to pull a great moment. And honestly, how do you pick? Because all of his moments are so great.
1: So much fun.
0: But I remember the first time I really like noticed Craig was as the doorman in Knocked Up. I was like, oh, this guy is funny. So this is when Leslie Mann's character was like, we're going to the club.
1: Going to the club.
0: So she takes her pregnant sister. They're going to the club. He's the doorman.
2: It's not because you're not hot. I would love to tap that ass. I would tear that ass up. I can't let you in because you're old as f- for this club, not, you know, for the earth.
3: What?
2: You old, she pregnant. Can't have a bunch of old pregnant bitches running around. That's crazy. I'm only allowed to let in 5% black people. He said that, 5%. That means if it's 25 people here, I get to let in 1 1/4 black people. So I got to hope it's a black midget in the crowd.
3: Now I feel guilty. I'm sorry.
2: Why y'all want to be in here anyway? I need to be at a yoga class or something.
0: He's so funny. He's so damn funny. I love it. And he's been a part of so many great things.
1: All the stuffs.
0: All right. Have a great day. Go see Craig out of Helium. Be safe.
4: Yeah. I'm poisoning the youth for today, huh?
1: I mean, I suppose. But the sun is out. So, you know, if
0: you
1: I see somebody,
0: know.
1: That poison don't happen.
0: All right. And, of course, as we leave you, we leave you with a hearty.
1: Let's go, Bills and Bisons.
0: And whatever. Yeah. Okay.
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1: 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This is our new song, Beaches in Tennessee. 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
0: Cage the Elephant's Matt Schultz on whether he thought the band would last as long as they have.
1: You always have those dreams and those hopes to be doing this for your whole life. I definitely didn't see myself doing anything else. But I think that the reality is so much more enriching than what the imagination can come up with. All of the amazing people that we've met over the years, the incredible experiences. It's been a blessing, to say the least, and we definitely want to and do see ourselves doing this for the rest of our lives.

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2: 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I had plans for the playoff series. Gonna watch it tied up. 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
1: A Better Life with Dr. Sanjay Gupta.
2: How often do you stop to wonder whether you should share something that's revealing, maybe even embarrassing, with a partner, a friend, or even your boss? In her new book called Revealing, The Underrated Power of Oversharing, behavioral scientist Leslie John says doing just that can help you deepen relationships that are vital to your life. We need people to trust us in order to get things like love, friendship, and career success. That's what she told us. When you make yourself vulnerable by revealing something sensitive, it does make other people trust you. In turn, when you ask someone to reveal something about themselves, showing that interest will generally lead someone to like you more. Why? Because people like to be asked about themselves, she says. It also signals that they are discriminating and choosy, but in a good way. I'm Dr. Sanjay Gupta, helping you live a better life.
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Billy Corgan, Smashing Pumpkins, famously a Bears fan. I wonder if he'll be watching DJ Moore's new progression and new team now that he's with the Bills. We'll find out this Saturday. 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
2: Not too bad. High of 80 today. Sunny throughout the day. Tomorrow looking pretty good too. High of 82. No chance of rain. 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

Edge. My name is Lexi. Happy Thursday. The Erie County Fair has officially kicked off as of yesterday. I don't know about you, but I feel like when the fair starts and then, you know, back to school, it just feels like summer's over. But I will tell you, there's officially still 6 weeks left in summer. Even though it feels like it's ending, there's 6 weeks left. 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
1: So I have a plot just for me, or if I do get married and he wants to be cremated, he has a spot in the plot. 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
2: 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They say I should have my age. 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

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My name is Lexi, spending the afternoon with you. Don't worry, there are still 6 weeks left in summer. I just get this panic when, you know, the fair comes and the back to school stuff is out at stores where it's like, oh my God, summer is ending. But you can't go off that. You got to go off the fact that there are still 6 weeks left and there's still a

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Alexis on Fire took the stage out of Terminal B last night. It was actually like a really, really great show. It was a beautiful night. And the Edge Summer Tour is still alive and well. 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
1: Hey, this is Matt Schultz from Cage the Elephant. 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
0: Cage the Elephant's Matt Schultz on whether Beaches in Tennessee is representative of the music on the new album.
1: I wouldn't say that it's like an overall representation of everything that we're writing right now, because we always do try to mix it up and each song have its own identity. And many times a lot of the records that we write kind of in a cohesive way are all over the place. Hoping that this record feels like the band playing live, I definitely think that it is a good representation.

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93 The Edge. It has been a concert week here at The Edge. The other day was Silverstein, Alexis on Fire. It was last night, The Man and the Arkells this weekend. What are you most excited for the rest of the summer concert-wise? 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
1: 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Hey, it's Stella. 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

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Have you heard about Riot Fest? September's loudest weekend of the year in Chicago. Riot Fest 2016. Over 100 artists, three epic days, including 21 Pilots, Tool, Pierce the Veil, Rise Against, Alanis Morissette, and we're

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0: Here's the latest forecast on the edge.
1: Degrees, mostly sunny skies in Buffalo. Looks like temperatures going to stick around. These hot temperatures in the 80s for the next couple of hours. Heading into tomorrow, going to be a hot one, high at 82. That's the weather on the edge.
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0: 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It's Stella. Thanks for hanging out on your Thursday night. I'm here with you till midnight. We have some great music we're going to get to. I don't have to tell you what the song is. You knew as soon as you heard that first piano key.
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Feel free to text me. What's going on? What are you doing? What are you doing this weekend? I feel like I've been taking like a little tour around Western New York, like every weekend so far. I've just been in different little areas. I'm like traveling like a half hour away, either to see family, to just go, just get out of the house. Went to Alcott last weekend. And every time you go to Alcott, you gotta go to Buy's Popcorn. Even if you're not a popcorn person,

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We got to get Fall Out Boy back on the books. We got to get them doing some new music soon. Last time I knew, they were on like their different side quests. Pete was hosting a tennis ball club in LA, and God only knows what Patrick Stump was doing. I need them. If they're going to do anything like that, they got to bring it to the East Coast. Bring it.

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All you got to do, show us that your dog is a star by submitting a picture of your dog and telling us why you need to see Dogstar on our website at WEDG.com.